when I'm down. Take my hand, keep spinning me around. You know I've never been a fan of any rockabilly band. Get me high when I'm low. Make me feel like I'm a part of the show. You know I've never

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12: 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Welcome, Focus.
13: Bom, Van der Tafel é um trio. 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Ivan e o André, que é o baixista.
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33: 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Susie Quattro, yes.
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17: Ladies and gentlemen, please welcome... Rod Stewart.
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37: 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I feel so good to pronounce a very nice musician.
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10: 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Ladies and gentlemen. Emerson. Lake and Palmer.
11: And on the guitar, on the guitar, on the guitar, on the guitar, on the guitar, on the guitar, on the guitar, on the guitar, on the guitar, on the guitar, on the guitar, on the guitar, on the guitar, Mr. Joe fucking Perry.
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1: It's Gene Simmons. 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I think Kid Joe's got dibs on that. 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
1: Did the music of Detroit have much of an effect on your music?
2: The industrialism in Detroit. But what I heard, yeah, you know, wandering around is, there are 10 cars, and so on. So
1: sure.
2: I get a lot of my influence, like, from the Electric Shavers and...
3: When I first heard the Velvet Underground, it gave me hope. 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And I thought, this is great. 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I can't sing. 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
2: I'm feeling pretty good. 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Do you think you can handle it? I mean, I can, you know, maybe we can bring the tempo down.
3: 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I want to do it the way it is, but the only problem is how much money you got.
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